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1: News. I'm Chris DeMeo. Talks between the U.S. and Iran and Switzerland postponed after a deal was signed and Israeli and Hezbollah skirmishes in Lebanon.
2: Four Israeli soldiers were killed when Hezbollah attacked their tank in southern Lebanon. The IDF called it a violation of the ceasefire. Israel then launched retaliatory strikes against dozens of targets. The U.S.-Iran Memorandum of Understanding states Lebanon is covered by the ceasefire.
1: Fox's Lucas Tomlinson. The U.S. with a big win in the World Cup, topping Australia 2-0.
3: When Flo Balogun surged down the left and hit a low cross, an Australian defender put it into his own goal. So ultimately, the U.S. was just fine without injured superstar of its own, Christian Pulisic.
1: Fox's Jonathan Hunt in Seattle. The U.S. advances to the knockout round. 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
4: Here's your forecast for Classic Hits WKYH. For the overnight hours, we'll see mostly clear skies. Lows will be in the mid-50s. For your Saturday, you will see mostly sunny skies. Highs will be in the mid-80s. For Saturday night, we'll see partly cloudy skies. Lows will be in the mid-50s. And then for Father's Day on Sunday, we'll see mostly sunny skies. Highs will be in the mid-80s. That's your forecast for Classic Hits 99.3 WKYH.
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0: Getting some Molly Hatchet on this Friday because one of their founding members passed away 20 years ago on this date in 06. It was Dwayne Rowland, who died of natural causes at 53 years old. Molly Hatchet came in and played a show for one of the radio stations I was working for back in the 90s. And let me tell you, that band was really tight, sounded great on stage. It was back when they had Danny Joe Brown with the band yet. They were awesome live.
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6: Here's your forecast for Classic Hits WKYH. For the overnight hours, we'll see mostly clear skies. Lows will be in the mid-50s. For your Saturday, you will see mostly sunny skies. Highs will be in the mid-80s. For Saturday night, we'll see partly cloudy skies. Lows will be in the mid-50s. And then for Father's Day on Sunday, we'll see mostly sunny skies. Highs will be in the mid-80s. That's your forecast for Classic Hits 99.3 WKYH.
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0: I'm Bob Barron. Another Friday bites the dust for me. I'm done and out of here. I hope you have a great weekend. I'll be here. Tune in.
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8: Here's your forecast for Classic Hits WKYH. For the overnight hours, we'll see mostly clear skies. Lows will be in the mid-50s. For your Saturday, you will see mostly sunny skies. Highs will be in the mid-80s. For Saturday night, we'll see partly cloudy skies. Lows will be in the mid-50s. And then for Father's Day on Sunday, we'll see mostly sunny skies. Highs will be in the mid-80s. That's your forecast for Classic Hits 99.3 WKYH.
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1: News. I'm Deborah Valentine, outgoing director of national intelligence. Tulsi Gabbard releasing declassified information tied to the origins of the COVID-19 pandemic. Fox's Brooke Taylor.
2: Gabbard argues the records show intelligence officials were discussing a possible lab leak as early as March of 2020. One official wrote that policymakers were hearing claims that virus was, quote, genetically engineered.
1: The former president of EcoHealth has dismissed the document's significance. Democratic Michigan Senate candidate Abdul El-Sayed calling for the complete abolishment of ICE during a campaign rally. White House Deputy Chief of Staff Stephen Miller reacts on Fox's Hannity.
3: You're talking about letting every terrorist organization on planet Earth prey freely upon American men, women, and children.
1: El-Sayed thinks the agency cannot be fixed through retraining. 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
4: Here's your forecast for Classic Hits WKYH. For the overnight hours, we'll see mostly clear skies. Lows will be in the mid-50s. For your Saturday, you will see mostly sunny skies. Highs will be in the mid-80s. For Saturday night, we'll see partly cloudy skies. Lows will be in the mid-50s. And then for Father's Day on Sunday, we'll see mostly sunny skies. Highs will be in the mid-80s. That's your forecast for Classic Hits, 99.3 WKYH.
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1: Ah, the weekend is here. Enjoying the music with you, Billy Joel. Still rock and roll to you and me. Coming up, that superstar from Seymour, Indiana, and a whole bunch more on the other side.
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11: 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Here's your forecast for classic hits WKYH. For the overnight hours, we'll see mostly clear skies. Lows will be in the mid-50s. For your Saturday, we'll see mostly sunny skies. Highs will be in the mid-80s. For Saturday night, we'll see partly cloudy skies. Lows will be in the mid-50s. And then for Father's Day on Sunday, we'll see mostly sunny skies. Highs will be in the mid-80s. That's your forecast for classic hits, 99.3 WKYH.
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0: When it hurts so good, it hurts so good. Hey, the superstar from Seymour, Indiana, John Cougar Mellencamp. Stick around. We're floating through the air with the greatest of ease with Phil Collins and a whole bunch more on the other side.
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0: 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If it's lovin', touchin', or squeezin', or all three, you've got it next with Journey.
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3: Here's your forecast for Classic Hits WKYH. For the overnight hours, we'll see mostly clear skies. Lows will be in the mid-50s. For your Saturday, you will see mostly sunny skies. Highs will be in the mid-80s. For Saturday night, we'll see partly cloudy skies. Lows will be in the mid-50s. And then for Father's Day on Sunday, we'll see mostly sunny skies. Highs will be in the mid-80s. That's your forecast for Classic Hits, 99.3 WKYH.
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1: Fox News, I'm Chris DeMeo. Israel and Hezbollah agree to a truce as fighting delays U.S. and Iran negotiations.
2: The State Department says U.S. Secretary of State Marco Rubio spoke with Israeli Prime Minister Benjamin Netanyahu over the phone, and President Trump, in an interview with Axios, called for Israeli restraint.
1: Fox's Alex Hogan. Talks between the U.S. and Iran were set for Friday in Switzerland, but were postponed. President Trump unveiling the new Air Force One at Joint Base Andrews today.
3: This plane is the first successful example of a real transformation of something that was built at the highest level and now had to be changed a little bit. We have communication equipment up there that's nobody's ever seen before. It's the highest level.
1: The president provided attendees with an inside look. One person is dead after a massive fire destroys a resort in the Dominican Republic. 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
4: Here's your forecast for Classic Hits WKYH. For the overnight hours, we'll see mostly clear skies. Lows will be in the mid-50s. For your Saturday, you will see mostly sunny skies. Highs will be in the mid-80s. For Saturday night, we'll see partly cloudy skies. Lows will be in the mid-50s. And then for Father's Day on Sunday, we'll see mostly sunny skies. Highs will be in the mid-80s. That's your forecast for Classic Hits 99.3 WKYH.
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0: Stick around. We're going to be flying first class in our night flight of fun with Steve Miller in the band and Flying Like an Eagle and Van Halen next.
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9: WKYH weather. Here's your forecast for classic hits WKYH. For the overnight hours, we'll see mostly clear skies. Lows will be in the mid-50s. For your Saturday, you will see mostly sunny skies. Highs will be in the mid-80s. For Saturday night, we'll see partly cloudy skies. Lows will be in the mid-50s. And then for Father's Day on Sunday, we'll see mostly sunny skies. Highs will be in the mid-80s. That's your forecast for Classic Hits, 99.3 WKYH.
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0: Flying First Class with Steve Miller and the band Fly Like an Eagle. Stick around, you have Toto, The Police Have Arrived, the number one song for 1983 at year's end. Next.
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0: Got to hold the line, Toto. It's Bob Worthington here. More great music near. And, of course, if you're out and about driving, please be careful. No texting and driving and no drinking and driving this weekend.
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3: Here's your forecast for Classic Hits WKYH. For the overnight hours, we'll see mostly clear skies. Lows will be in the mid-50s. For your Saturday, you will see mostly sunny skies. Highs will be in the mid-80s. For Saturday night, we'll see partly cloudy skies. Lows will be in the mid-50s. And then for Father's Day on Sunday, we'll see mostly sunny skies. Highs will be in the mid-80s. That's your forecast for Classic Hits, 99.3 WKYH.
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1: News. I'm Deborah Valentine. Despite a ceasefire, Fox's Alex Hogan reports from Tel Aviv, Israel, renewed attacks involving Iran, Hezbollah, and Lebanon, and Israel Defense Forces.
2: The IDF hit dozens of Hezbollah targets after attacks from the Iranian-backed group killed four Israeli soldiers earlier, and Lebanon says that at least 47 people were killed in new Israeli airstrikes.
1: According to an Axios report, U.S. Special Envoy Steve Witkoff and Iranian's foreign minister are heading to Switzerland to advance potential talks. President Trump speaking Friday at Joint Base Andrews during the unveiling of the new Air Force One. Speaking about the Air Force One currently being retired.
3: Over its lifetime, that aircraft traveled to 96 countries on 223 international trips and flew over 6 million miles.
1: The new Air Force One was gifted to President Trump last year by Qatari. 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
4: Here's your forecast for Classic Hits WKYH. For the overnight hours, we'll see mostly clear skies. Lows will be in the mid-50s. For your Saturday, we'll see mostly sunny skies. Highs will be in the mid-80s. For Saturday night, we'll see partly cloudy skies. Lows will be in the mid-50s. And then for Father's Day on Sunday, we'll see mostly sunny skies. Highs will be in the mid-80s. That's your forecast for Classic Hits 99.3 WKYH.
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Loving what you're doing, you'll never work a day in your life, they say. How about this one? Record of the year for 1986 at the Grammys. Steve Winwood, A Higher Calling, A Higher Love.

0: Here's your forecast for Classic Hits WKYH. For the overnight hours, we'll see mostly clear skies. Lows will be in the mid-50s. For your Saturday, we'll see mostly sunny skies. Highs will be in the mid-80s. For Saturday night, we'll see partly cloudy skies. Lows will be in the mid-50s. And then for Father's Day on Sunday, we'll see mostly sunny skies. Highs will be in the mid-80s. That's your forecast for Classic Hits, 99.3 WKYH.
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0: Her biggest, baddest, and best, Joan Jett and the Blackhearts. I dig it, and you dig it, too. And that's why we're together. 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
6: WKYH weather. Here's your forecast for Classic Hits WKYH. For the overnight hours, we'll see mostly clear skies. Lows will be in the mid-50s. For your Saturday, we'll see mostly sunny skies. Highs will be in the mid-80s. For Saturday night, we'll see partly cloudy skies. Lows will be in the mid-50s. And then for Father's Day on Sunday, we'll see mostly sunny skies. Highs will be in the mid-80s. That's your forecast for Classic Hits, 99.3 WKYH.
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1: News. I'm Chris DeMeo. Israel and Hezbollah agree to a truce as fighting delays U.S. and Iran negotiations.
2: The State Department says U.S. Secretary of State Marco Rubio spoke with Israeli Prime Minister Benjamin Netanyahu over the phone, and President Trump, in an interview with Axios, called for Israeli restraint.
1: Fox's Alex Hogan. Talks between the U.S. and Iran Friday in Switzerland were postponed. President Trump unveiling the new Air Force One at Joint Base Andrews on Friday.
3: This plane is the first successful example of a real transformation of something that was built at the highest level and now had to be changed a little bit. We have communication equipment up there that's nobody's ever seen before. It's the highest level.
1: The president provided attendees with an inside look. Wyndham Clark has a four-shot lead halfway through the U.S. Open at 1-under par at Shinnecock. 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
4: Here's your forecast for Classic Hits WKYH. For the overnight hours, we'll see mostly clear skies. Lows will be in the mid-50s. For your Saturday, we'll see mostly sunny skies. Highs will be in the mid-80s. For Saturday night, we'll see partly cloudy skies. Lows will be in the mid-50s. And then for Father's Day on Sunday, we'll see mostly sunny skies. Highs will be in the mid-80s. That's your forecast for Classic Hits 99.3 WKYH.
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5: WKYH. Here's your forecast for classic hits WKYH. For the overnight hours, we'll see mostly clear skies. Lows will be in the mid-50s. For your Saturday, you will see mostly sunny skies. Highs will be in the mid-80s. For Saturday night, we'll see partly cloudy skies. Lows will be in the mid-50s. And then for Father's Day on Sunday, we'll see mostly sunny skies. Highs will be in the mid-80s. That's your forecast for Classic Hits, 99.3 WKYH.
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0: Smooth, smooth criminal. 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Bob Worthington here, and please be careful. 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

0: Lonely is the night. Billy Squire, Bob Worthington here, and consider us your weekend soundtrack. 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
3: Here's your forecast for Classic Hits WKYH. For the overnight hours, we'll see mostly clear skies. Lows will be in the mid-50s. For your Saturday, we'll see mostly sunny skies. Highs will be in the mid-80s. For Saturday night, we'll see partly cloudy skies. Lows will be in the mid-50s. And then for Father's Day on Sunday, we'll see mostly sunny skies. Highs will be in the mid-80s. That's your forecast for Classic Hits 99.3 WKYH.
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1: I'm Deborah Valentine. During an event at Joint Base Andrews outside Washington, D.C. Friday, President Trump unveiling a new revamped Boeing now in service as Air Force One.
2: There will never be one like this. This is very unique. This is considered the world's most luxurious plane when it was built.
1: The Boeing 747-8i is a gift from Qatar. It is considered a bridge until a new fleet of Air Force One aircraft are ready for service. Team USA beating Australia 2-1 Friday in Seattle during their World Cup matchup. Fox's Chanley Painter.
3: Ultimately, Team USA was just fine without injured superstar Christian Pulisic, who should now be ready to go to the final group game against Turkey next week in Los Angeles.
1: With the win, Team USA becomes the second nation in addition to Mexico to reach the knockout stage of the 2026 World Cup. 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
4: Here's your forecast for Classic Hits WKYH. For the overnight hours, we'll see mostly clear skies. Lows will be in the mid-50s. For your Saturday, you will see mostly sunny skies. Highs will be in the mid-80s. For Saturday night, we'll see partly cloudy skies. Lows will be in the mid-50s. And then for Father's Day on Sunday, we'll see mostly sunny skies. Highs will be in the mid-80s. That's your forecast for Classic Hits, 99.3 WKYH.
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0: Van Halen rocking, and right now, Bob Worthington here. Little traveling music with War. Got that coming up next. Also, Dire Straits.
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3: WKYH weather. Here's your forecast for classic hits WKYH. For the overnight hours, we'll see mostly clear skies. Lows will be in the mid-50s. For your Saturday, you will see mostly sunny skies. Highs will be in the mid-80s. For Saturday night, we'll see partly cloudy skies. Lows will be in the mid-50s. And then for Father's Day on Sunday, we'll see mostly sunny skies. Highs will be in the mid-80s. That's your forecast for Classic Hits, 99.3 WKYH.
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guitar. I should have learned to play them drums. Look at that mama, she got it sticking in the cameraman. And we could have some. And he's up there. What's that?

0: 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It's War and Lowrider. Hey, consider us your weekend soundtrack all weekend long, and don't forget to tell a friend or two about us.
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0: Steve Miller and the band, Rockin' Me Baby. Bob Worthington here. 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
3: WKYH weather. Here's your forecast for Classic Hits WKYH. For the overnight hours, we'll see mostly clear skies. Lows will be in the mid-50s. For your Saturday, you will see mostly sunny skies. Highs will be in the mid-80s. For Saturday night, we'll see partly cloudy skies. Lows will be in the mid-50s. And then for Father's Day on Sunday, we'll see mostly sunny skies. Highs will be in the mid-80s. That's your forecast for Classic Hits, 99.3 WKYH.
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1: News. I'm Chris DeMeo. Israel and Hezbollah agreeing to a truce as fighting delays U.S. and Iran negotiations.
2: The State Department says U.S. Secretary of State Marco Rubio spoke with Israeli Prime Minister Benjamin Netanyahu over the phone, and President Trump, in an interview with Axios, called for Israeli restraint.
1: Fox's Alex Hogan. Talks between the U.S. and Iran Friday in Switzerland were postponed. President Trump unveiling the new Air Force One at Joint Base Andrews yesterday.
3: This plane is the first successful example of a real transformation of something that was built at the highest level and now had to be changed a little bit. We have communication equipment up there that's nobody's ever seen before. It's the highest level.
1: The president provided attendees with an inside look. World Cup, U.S. defeats Australia 2-0 to advance to the knockout round. 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
4: Here's your forecast for Classic Hits WKYH. For the overnight hours, we'll see mostly clear skies. Lows will be in the mid-50s. For your Saturday, you will see mostly sunny skies. Highs will be in the mid-80s. For Saturday night, we'll see partly cloudy skies. Lows will be in the mid-50s. And then for Father's Day on Sunday, we'll see mostly sunny skies. Highs will be in the mid-80s. That's your forecast for Classic Hits, 99.3 WKYH.
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0: Oh, yeah. Sometimes you can be your own worst enemy. Bob Worthington here. Go to ROCK in the USA and something from Hotel California, the album, next.
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1: Here's your forecast for Classic Hits WKYH. For the overnight hours, we'll see mostly clear skies. Lows will be in the mid-50s. For your Saturday, you will see mostly sunny skies. Highs will be in the mid-80s. For Saturday night, we'll see partly cloudy skies. Lows will be in the mid-50s. And then for Father's Day on Sunday, we'll see mostly sunny skies. Highs will be in the mid-80s. That's your forecast for Classic Hits, 99.3 WKYH.
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6: WKYH. Here's your forecast for Classic Hits WKYH. For the overnight hours, we'll see mostly clear skies. Lows will be in the mid-50s. For your Saturday, we'll see mostly sunny skies. Highs will be in the mid-80s. For Saturday night, we'll see partly cloudy skies. Lows will be in the mid-50s. And then for Father's Day on Sunday, we'll see mostly sunny skies. Highs will be in the mid-80s. That's your forecast for Classic Hits, 99.3 WKYH.
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0: Sometime along the decades, that turned into a biker anthem. It's Born to Run from Bruce Springsteen. Good morning, I'm Chris Morrow. Well, Born to Run through the weekend, here we are early Saturday morning with a great lineup of classics coming up, including Foo Fighters in just a bit, and Duran Duran on the way next.
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5: WKYH. Here's your forecast for Classic Hits WKYH. For your Saturday, we'll see mostly sunny skies. Highs will be in the mid-80s. For tonight, we'll see partly cloudy skies. Lows will be in the upper 50s. For Father's Day on Sunday, we'll see mostly sunny skies. Highs will be in the mid-80s. Sunday night, we'll see chances of showers overnight with lows in the mid-60s. And then for your Monday, we'll see showers continuing with highs in the low 80s. That's your forecast for Classic Hits, 99.3 WKYH.
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0: It's times like these, the Foo Fighters. Good morning, I'm Chris Morrow. It's times of the day like this that I just learned to enjoy every minute of. Things are quiet, early Saturday morning, the weekend is here, and we've got a great weekend soundtrack of classics. I've got Fleetwood Mac on my playlist and Bon Jovi coming up next.
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0: It's the least you can do. Say You Love Me from Fleetwood Mac. Well, good morning. Welcome into the weekend. Can you believe it? We are more than halfway through June already. This is the weekend that summer officially begins. The summer solstice hits tomorrow. It's one of those days that I wake up early to see the sunrise and then stay up to see the sun set, making sure I make use of every minute of the longest day of the year. Maybe you could start that that tradition as well. I've got another hour of great classics coming up. What It Takes, Aerosmith on the way, Foreigner on my playlist, and Billy Idol is next.
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4: Here's your forecast for Classic Hits WKYH. For your Saturday, we'll see mostly sunny skies. Highs will be in the mid-80s. For tonight, we'll see partly cloudy skies. Lows will be in the upper 50s. For Father's Day on Sunday, we'll see mostly sunny skies. Highs will be in the mid-80s. Sunday night, we'll see chances of showers overnight with lows in the mid-60s. And then for your Monday, we'll see showers continuing with highs in the low 80s. That's your forecast for Classic Hits 99.3 WKYH.
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No, that's the way a power ballad should sound. It's Aerosmith with What It Takes. Good morning, I'm Chris Morrow. Glad you're here. Rolling into another hour of weekend classics. ZZ Top is on my playlist, as is this from Foreigner. And it feels like the first time.

0: Yeah, that's me, sharp-dressed man, cargo shorts, and a hoodie on this morning. Looking good for Saturday. ZZ Top with a whole different idea of a sharp-dressed man, I'm sure. I'm Chris Morrow. Glad you're along, making our way through Saturday morning together with Queen and Night Ranger, both coming up here in just a bit. And if you're looking for that stable relationship, there's a new list out. Thank you, Internet, for listing the top jobs that are least likely to divorce their spouse. Kind of interesting. And I'll give you a clue, they're not very exciting jobs, which might make it easier to stay married to them. It's coming up here in a few.
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10: Here's your forecast for Classic Hits WKYH. For your Saturday, we'll see mostly sunny skies. Highs will be in the mid-80s. For tonight, we'll see partly cloudy skies. Lows will be in the upper 50s. For Father's Day on Sunday, we'll see mostly sunny skies. Highs will be in the mid-80s. Sunday night, we'll see chances of showers overnight with lows in the mid-60s. And then for your Monday, we'll see showers continuing with highs in the low 80s. That's your forecast for Classic Hits 99.3 WKYH.
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0: Stephen Wolf, Magic Carpet Ride, and Chris Morrow riding through another hour of Saturday Morning Classics. Yeah, welcome to the weekend. Here we are, summer solstice weekend. Tomorrow, the longest day of the year, the first official day of summer when it comes to the astrological calendar. And we've got that extra long hour. Yeah, you see, the whole weekend's longer, right? Of great classics coming up, including The Cars in just a bit, CCR on the way, and OMD, If You Leave, coming up next.
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8: Here's your forecast for classic hits WKYH. For your Saturday, we'll see mostly sunny skies. Highs will be in the mid-80s. For tonight, we'll see partly cloudy skies. Lows will be in the upper 50s. For Father's Day on Sunday, we'll see mostly sunny skies. Highs will be in the mid-80s. Sunday night, we'll see chances of showers overnight with lows in the mid-60s. And then for your Monday, we'll see showers continuing with highs in the low 80s. That's your forecast for Classic Hits, 99.3 WKYH.
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1: News. I'm Paul Stevens. A truce in fighting between Israel and Gaza delays U.S. and Iran talks.
2: The State Department says U.S. Secretary of State Marco Rubio spoke with Israeli Prime Minister Benjamin Netanyahu over the phone, and President Trump, in an interview with Axios, called for Israeli restraint.
1: Fox's Alex Hogan there. Talks between the U.S. and Iran Friday in Switzerland were postponed. President Trump unveiling a new Air Force One at Joint Base Andrews on Friday.
3: This plane is the first successful example of a real transformation of something that was built at the highest level and now had to be changed a little bit. We have communication equipment up there that's nobody's ever seen before. It's the highest level.
1: President providing attendees with an inside look. And in the World Cup, the U.S. downs Australia 2-0. They advance to the knockout round. 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
4: 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And let's start the show with the last time that the supergroup ABBA was able to get into the top 10 on the U.S. charts. From 1980, this is called The Winner Takes It All. Glad to have you in with us this week on Forgotten Retro Radio. I don't

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0: 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This female artist made her name writing songs for Linda Ronstadt, but eventually released a few songs for herself, and still tours to this day. This is Carla Bonoff, with Please Be the One.
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0: 1978, that is Lindisfarne. The group named themselves after a small island off the coast of England. Being from 1978, though, it's a bit of a clue to our time machine segment much later on in the program. Keep that in mind. When we return on Forgotten Retro Radio, it'll be time for the Spotlight segment. I'll explain that coming up next. Right now, time for a retro commercial. Back in the late 70s, even unions had their own jingles.
1: Look for the union.

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10: Here's your forecast for Classic Hits WKYH. For your Saturday, we'll see mostly sunny skies. Highs will be in the mid-80s. For tonight, we'll see partly cloudy skies. Lows will be in the upper 50s. For Father's Day on Sunday, we'll see mostly sunny skies. Highs will be in the mid-80s. Sunday night, we'll see chances of showers overnight with lows in the mid-60s. And then for your Monday, we'll see showers continuing with highs in the low 80s. That's your forecast for Classic Hits, 99.3 WKYH.
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11: 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Level 42 had a top 10 hit in 1985 was Something About You. 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

0: Hopefully you've caught on to the spotlight segment on Forgotten Retro Radio this week. Forgotten second hits of who you thought were one-hit wonders. Our next song is from a group that had a monster top five hit in 1982 called The Safety Dance. Men Without Hats hit the charts again in 1987, 5 years later, getting to the top 20 with this song, Pop Goes the World.
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Forgotten Retro Radio's spotlight this week, shining on forgotten second songs of so-called one-hit wonders. And this young lady rocker from Canada had a number one song in the US with Black Velvet in 1990, but had already made the top 40 charts in America a few months before with this song, Love Is.

forgotten second songs of so-called one-hit wonders. In the spotlight this week on FRR. In 1976, this band, Starbuck, had a top five hit with Moonlight Feels Right. They only hit the top 40 one other time in 1977 with this one, Everybody Be Dancing, on Forgotten Retro Radio.

10-second hits of one-hit wonders in the spotlight this week on Forgotten Retro Radio. In 1983, the Romantics had their biggest hit ever, Talking in Your Sleep, which got to the top five in the U.S. 1 year later, they were able to visit the top 40 for the last time. 1984's One in a Million on FRR.

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The Cutting Crew returned to the top 10 later that same year with this song, I've Been in Love Before.

spotlight shining on forgotten second songs of so-called one-hit wonders here this week on Forgotten Retro Radio. And we move to an English new wave band that had their first top 30 hit in the United States in 1984 with a song called Tenderness. It took them 10 years to get back to the top 30, but they did it in 1994 with this song, I'll Take You There, here on Forgotten Retro Radio Spotlight Segment.

0: Time for one more in our spotlight segment, shining on forgotten second songs of so-called one-hit wonders. I have to throw a personal favorite in. In 1984, Rockwell hit number two in the U.S. with Somebody's Watching Me. This was the follow-up that barely grazed the top 40. Obscene Phone Caller on Forgotten Retro Radio.
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8: News. I'm Paul Stevens. Talks between the U.S. and Iran and Switzerland postponed amid Israeli and Hezbollah skirmishes in Lebanon.
9: Four Israeli soldiers were killed when Hezbollah attacked their tank in southern Lebanon. The IDF called it a violation of the ceasefire. Israel then launched retaliatory strikes against dozens of targets. The U.S.-Iran Memorandum of Understanding states Lebanon is covered by the ceasefire.
8: Fox's Lucas Tomlinson. Meantime, the U.S. with a big win of the World Cup, topping Australia 2-0.
10: When Flo Balogun surged down the left and hit a low cross, an Australian defender put it into his own goal. So ultimately, the U.S. was just fine without injured superstar of its own, Christian Pulisic.
8: Fox's Jonathan Hunt in Seattle. U.S. advancing to the knockout round, the U.S. last group stage game Thursday against Turkey. 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
0: Welcome back. I'm Jim Tyree, and this is Forgotten Retro Radio, playing the songs that make you say, I haven't heard that in forever. Coming up later in the show, the time machine is going to break down in 1978. A good way to open up the second hour of the program is to check the mailbag for one of your requests.
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0: Our email address is retroradio@mail.com. Sam didn't leave his location, but asked if we would play some Donna Summer. I'll do better than that. I'll give you a duet where she teams up with Barbara Streisand from 1979 here on Forgotten Retro Radio.

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0: Get your time traveling outfit on as we're moments away from the Time Machine segment here on Forgotten Retro Radio. Find out what year coming up next. How about another retro commercial, and again, for a popular soft drink? I think you'll remember this guy's voice.
1: For some people, colas become a taste habit they find hard to break out of. Yet if they would only pour a glassful of crisp, clean-tasting 7-Up, they will find it's remarkably easy to enjoy a taste. So light and refreshing. You know you love the taste of 7-Up. Marvelous. 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
2: Don't you feel good about 7-Up?
3: Papi?
4: Yes, mija?
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13: WKYH weather. Here's your forecast for classic hits WKYH. For your Saturday, we'll see mostly sunny skies. Highs will be in the mid-80s. For tonight, we'll see partly cloudy skies. Lows will be in the upper 50s. For Father's Day on Sunday, we'll see mostly sunny skies. Highs will be in the mid-80s. Sunday night, we'll see chances of showers overnight with lows in the mid-60s. And then for your Monday, we'll see showers continuing with highs in the low 80s. That's your forecast for Classic Hits 99.3 WKYH.
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17: 1978.
0: 1978 it is. Murder in Jonestown that year as cult leader Jim Jones killed himself and 917 others in Guyana. Pope John Paul II was elected Pope, and it was the year of the horse on the Chinese zodiac. ELO hit the top 20 in 1978 with this song, originally called Dead End Street. They changed it to Sweet Talking Woman on Forgotten Retro Radio's Time Machine segment.

1978 is the year our time machine is stuck in this week here on Forgotten Retro Radio. Taking a look at the world of sports for that year, the Dallas Cowboys won the Super Bowl, the Washington Bullets won the NBA Finals, Argentina won the World Cup in soccer, and Affirmed ran away with the Triple Crown in horse racing. In music, British singer-songwriter Chris Rea had his only U.S. Top 40 hit in 1978 with Fool, If You Think It's Over.

0: We're stuck in 1978, here on Forgotten Retro Radio this week. The ear disco and funk singer Peter Brown got background vocals from R&B singers Betty Wright, Patricia Hurley, and Wildflower for the biggest hit in his career. This is Dance With Me on Forgotten Retro Radio's Time Machine segment.
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1: Easy, miss. I've got you.
2: You've got me? Who's got you?
0: The Man of Steel, Superman 1, made $135 million that year. And from the world of music, here's Carly Simon with her top 10 song from 1978, You Belong to Me.

The Time Machine segment here on Forgotten Retro Radio in 1978. If you recognize Joe Walsh's guitar licks on this song, you're right. He did play guitar for Jay Ferguson from 1978 Thunder Island on Forgotten Retro Radio.

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The time machine has us in 1978, here on Forgotten Retro Radio. Andy Gibb was a hot property that year, but this song would be the last one to chart, from the Shadow Dancing album, Our Love, Don't Throw It All Away, on FRR.

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1: 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It's working perfectly now.
0: So that'll do it for the Time Machine segment this week. We'll do another one next week. 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
6: Fox News, I'm Paul Stevens. Hezbollah and Israel agreeing to a truce as fighting delays U.S. and Iran peace talks.
7: The State Department says U.S. Secretary of State Marco Rubio spoke with Israeli Prime Minister Benjamin Netanyahu over the phone, and President Trump, in an interview with Axios, called for Israeli restraint.
6: Fox's Alex Hogan. Talks between the U.S. and Iran on Friday in Switzerland had to be postponed. President Trump unveiling a new Air Force One Friday at Joint Base Andrews.
8: This plane is the first successful example of a real transformation of something that was built at the highest level and now had to be changed a little bit. We have communication equipment up there that's nobody's ever seen before. It's the highest level.
6: And in the FIFA World Cup, the U.S. defeats Australia 2-0 to advance to the knockout round. 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

0: and hopefully like it and not call your baby ugly. End of quote from Mick Jagger. Of course, he's just dancing proof that age is just a number, probably because he never sits still. All the way next for us, speaking of the Stones, their most recent number one, plus Huey Lewis and the News, all in with love.
1: 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How's it looking for our weekend boaters out there, Clark?
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2: 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Now here's Dave with sports.
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11: Here's your forecast for Classic Hits WKYH. For your Saturday, we'll see mostly sunny skies. Highs will be in the mid-80s. For tonight, we'll see partly cloudy skies. Lows will be in the upper 50s. For Father's Day on Sunday, we'll see mostly sunny skies. Highs will be in the mid-80s. Sunday night, we'll see chances of showers overnight with lows in the mid-60s. And then for your Monday, we'll see showers continuing with highs in the low 80s. That's your forecast for Classic Hits 99.3 WKYH.
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sting of the police sending out that SOS with a message in a bottle. Pretty good return on your investment. One bottle out, over a million back. See? We're not the only ones doing your stuff. My name is Haynes Johns, and on the way next, you know, it's not the Terminator yet, but maybe we better call Sarah Connor just in case, as this robot is venturing into a new business application. On what, where, and when, after John Waite.

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6: Here's your forecast for Classic Hits WKYH. For your Saturday, we'll see mostly sunny skies. Highs will be in the mid-80s. For tonight, we'll see partly cloudy skies. Lows will be in the upper 50s. For Father's Day on Sunday, we'll see mostly sunny skies. Highs will be in the mid-80s. Sunday night, we'll see chances of showers overnight with lows in the mid-60s. And then for your Monday, we'll see showers continuing with highs in the low 80s. That's your forecast for Classic Hits, 99.3 WKYH.
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0: Flea and his Red Hot Chili Peppers from Los Angeles with Scar Tissue that peaked at number 9, their second top 10 hit. Yep, we all have scar tissue on our hearts because, well, life is a contact sport. My name is Haynes Johns. Happy, happy Saturday morning to you. Thank you for including us in your Father's Day weekend. Coming up, we'll stay in that top 10 zone with Tom Petty and the Heartbreakers and their first top 10 hit. Then Sir Paul McCartney channels his inner James Bond. And on the way next hour, a first for this iconic company to help at least 30% of us. I'll have who, what, and why.
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9: Here's your forecast for Classic Hits WKYH. For your Saturday, we'll see mostly sunny skies. Highs will be in the mid-80s. For tonight, we'll see partly cloudy skies. Lows will be in the upper 50s. For Father's Day on Sunday, we'll see mostly sunny skies. Highs will be in the mid-80s. Sunday night, we'll see chances of showers overnight with lows in the mid-60s. And then for your Monday, we'll see showers continuing with highs in the low 80s. That's your forecast for Classic Hits, 99.3 WKYH.
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10: WKYH. Here's your forecast for Classic Hits WKYH. For your Saturday, we'll see mostly sunny skies. Highs will be in the mid-80s. For tonight, we'll see partly cloudy skies. Lows will be in the upper 50s. For Father's Day on Sunday, we'll see mostly sunny skies. Highs will be in the mid-80s. Sunday night, we'll see chances of showers overnight with lows in the mid-60s. And then for your Monday, we'll see showers continuing with highs in the low 80s. That's your forecast for Classic Hits 99.3 WKYH.
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0: Hit number 2 for Steely Dan with Reeling in the Years that peaked at number 11. Don't be hoarding those years, reeling them in. No, go out and live those years. Live your best life. And thankfully, we have the soundtrack right here. Who knew? Well, now you know. My name is Haynes Johns on your weekend. Happy Father's Day weekend and happy Saturday to you. Coming up, we'll do the first hit for the band Kiss after the Steve Miller Band gets their third and biggest number one. And coming up next hour, the golf course water hazard that trapped a runaway puppy. Yikes. I'll have who and how she was finally rescued coming up.
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8: WKYH. Here's your forecast for Classic Hits WKYH. For your Saturday, we'll see mostly sunny skies. Highs will be in the mid-80s. For tonight, we'll see partly cloudy skies. Lows will be in the upper 50s. For Father's Day on Sunday, we'll see mostly sunny skies. Highs will be in the mid-80s. Sunday night, we'll see chances of showers overnight with lows in the mid-60s. And then for your Monday, we'll see showers continuing with highs in the low 80s. That's your forecast for Classic Hits, 99.3 WKYH.
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1: Fox News, I'm Paul Stevens. There are contradictory statements coming from the Middle East regarding the status of the Strait of Hormuz tied to alleged ceasefire violations.
2: The Iranian government says they've closed the Strait of Hormuz once again because of what they say are repeated violations of the ceasefire. Then to counter that, CENTCOM put out a post on X. CENTCOM says all traffic is moving through the strait as it's supposed to be.
1: Fox's Bill Malugin at the White House. The U.S. with a 2-0 win in the World Cup, topping Australia on Friday.
3: After factual review, the goal scorer was not in offside position.
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1: 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Now they move to the knockout round. 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
1: 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We're going to dance. And have some fun.

0: Well, he's not going to take it anymore, and you got to hand it to him. Dee Snider of Twisted Sister says, no tour for me this year. I have enough money, and I'm too old. So Sebastian Bach of Skid Row is going to fill in. Good luck with all that.
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6: WKYH weather. Here's your forecast for Classic Hits WKYH. For your Saturday, we'll see mostly sunny skies. Highs will be in the mid-80s. For tonight, we'll see partly cloudy skies. Lows will be in the upper 50s. For Father's Day on Sunday, we'll see mostly sunny skies. Highs will be in the mid-80s. Sunday night, we'll see chances of showers overnight with lows in the mid-60s. And then for your Monday, we'll see showers continuing with highs in the low 80s. That's your forecast for Classic Hits, 99.3 WKYH.
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0: That's from the Richard Gere blockbuster, American Gigolo and Blondie. You can call me an American Gigolo anytime. You don't want to? Yeah, okay.
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7: WKYH. Here's your forecast for Classic Hits WKYH. For your Saturday, we'll see mostly sunny skies. Highs will be in the mid-80s. For tonight, we'll see partly cloudy skies. Lows will be in the upper 50s. For Father's Day on Sunday, we'll see mostly sunny skies. Highs will be in the mid-80s. Sunday night, we'll see chances of showers overnight with lows in the mid-60s. And then for your Monday, we'll see showers continuing with highs in the low 80s. That's your forecast for Classic Hits, 99.3 WKYH.
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0: Here's your forecast for Classic Hits WKYH. For the overnight hours, we'll see mostly clear skies. Lows will be in the mid-60s. For your Sunday, Father's Day, we'll see partly sunny skies, highs in the upper 80s. Sunday night, we'll see mostly cloudy skies, chances of showers overnight, lows in the upper 60s. For Monday, we'll see showers throughout the day, highs will be in the low 80s. And Monday night, we'll see showers continue overnight, with lows in the lower 60s. That's your forecast for Classic Hits, 99.3 WKYH.
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3: Get out and enjoy the summer, but make sure to take me along with you on your ghetto blaster. Hi, I'm Nina Blackwood, and this is Absolutely 80s. This week, a guy with 13 top 40 hits claims not to know how to write a hit song. Billy Ocean comes back from the depths. And Frankie Goes to Hollywood goes to war. Plus, the Jay Giles Band, ABC, Foreigner, Climie, Fisher, and to set our summertime mood, Mr. Bryan Adams on Absolutely.

0: diplomat. Meet me halfway, Kenny Loggins, on the memory machine known as Absolutely 80s. I'm Nina Blackwood, and on the way, we have Daryl Hall and John Oates, ABC, and a Frankie War.
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6: Here's your forecast for Classic Hits WKYH. For the overnight hours, we'll see mostly clear skies. Lows will be in the mid-60s. For your Sunday, Father's Day, we'll see partly sunny skies. Highs in the upper 80s. Sunday night, we'll see mostly cloudy skies. Chances of showers overnight. Lows in the upper 60s. For Monday, we'll see showers throughout the day. Highs will be in the low 80s. And Monday night, we'll see showers continue overnight with lows in the lower 60s. That's your forecast for Classic Hits, 99.3 WKYH.
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0: is Double D here on Absolutely 80s. Up next, Billy Idol, Howard Jones, and the top five songs from this very week in 1983.
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16: Here's your forecast for Classic Hits WKYH. For the overnight hours, we'll see mostly clear skies. Lows will be in the mid-60s. For your Sunday, Father's Day, we'll see partly sunny skies, highs in the upper 80s. Sunday night, we'll see mostly cloudy skies, chances of showers overnight, lows in the upper 60s. For Monday, we'll see showers throughout the day, highs will be in the low 80s. And Monday night, we'll see showers continue overnight, with lows in the lower 60s. That's your forecast for Classic Hits, 99.3 WKYH.
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17: Where some like it hot, the rain is purple, and it's okay to wear your sunglasses at night. Nina Blackwood's Absolutely 80s.

0: Here's your forecast for Classic Hits WKYH. For the overnight hours, we'll see mostly clear skies. Lows will be in the mid-60s. For your Sunday, Father's Day, we'll see partly sunny skies, highs in the upper 80s. Sunday night, we'll see mostly cloudy skies, chances of showers overnight, lows in the upper 60s. For Monday, we'll see showers throughout the day, highs will be in the low 80s. And Monday night, we'll see showers continue overnight, with lows in the lower 60s. That's your forecast for Classic Hits, 99.3 WKYH.
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2: It is Nina Blackwood. 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And on top of that, an on-set tragedy killed actor Vic Morrow and two children, and it added to the film's eerie mystique. While at number 5 on the charts, Styx, Don't Let It End on

0: 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That's your forecast for Classic Hits 99.3 WKYH.
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